What are we really fighting for? 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It all felt real into your true colors. 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

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Walked for 2 hours down to Beverly, you had me by the collar, we were pushing in the rain. Promised that it would never happen again, and we also promised we would never leave.

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You was tripping and you was acting up. And you tripping for acting like you love me. You took a trip and I picked your baggage up. 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You was tripping and you was acting up. You was tripping for acting like you loved me. You took a trip and I picked your baggage up. 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
3: 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I was playing with my cars and it alarmed me jeeps. 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

my last exhalation slips out on the scene. 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

166听众们大家好，我是 MyGa 是我，每周一晚上9点到10点钟，别忘了收听，一起来尬聊，跟着 MyGa 绝对

0: Linda, that was the biggest surprise I have had in 3 years on this show. When you stood there with that cheeky grin, everyone was laughing at you. No one is laughing now. That was stunning. An incredible performance. Amazing. I'm reeling from shock about you two, but...
1: I am so thrilled because I know that everybody was against you. I honestly think that we were all being very cynical, and I think that's the biggest wake-up call ever. And I just want to say that it was a complete privilege listening to that. It was inspiring.

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一七六六，听众们大家好，我是 My God 是我，每周一晚上9点到10点钟，别忘了收听，一起来尬聊，跟着 My God 绝对

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I was in the ninth grade, pushed around by three kids, told me I'm a faggot and I need to get my teeth kicked. If it happens, it happens, and maybe it will be the end of a chapter where my ego faces defeat like

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One day I will laugh at this, expand my vocal bliss. So can defend from vocal hits, repel every hip of this. It ain't you, it's the flow, you need to let it go. You can't control it, stop to hold it. We will die with it, so stop and say fuck it. In the end, we will hit the bucket.It ain't you, it's the flow, you need to let it go. You can't control it, stop to hold it.

bull and eat it till I vomit. Create more tech to go output than company Tektronics. 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Or offended by another rap rapper skill set? How bad will my rhymes get in the future of my raps? This is bad, I'm feeling trapped. Time to smash the obstacles. Reach for my lyrical pinnacle, but I'm so, so cynical. Sometimes self-destructible, at least I got the ink. The extreme vision to become a king so I can make the angels sing. Come on, take a drink. Sit with me and think. They ain't you, it's the flow, you need to let it go. You can't control it. Stop to hold it. We will die with it, so stop and say fuck it. In the end, we will hit the bucket. They ain't you, it's the flow, you need to let it go. You can't control it. Stop to hold it. We will die with it, so stop and say fuck it. In the end, we will hit the bucket.

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1: Advertising has us chasing cars and clothes, working jobs we hate so we can buy shit we don't need.

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key highlighted the 24 karat gold, silver, bronze, stainless grip, 부하카코지스 process painless, no night tricky, strokes are sticky, make it highlighted the 24 karat

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flow. 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

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And knowledge will always